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1: Excuse me, can I please talk to you for a minute?
2: Sure, you know, you look kind of familiar.
1: Yeah, you do too. But I just wanted to know, do you know somebody named?
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shouts from behind. Loud voice booming, please step out onto the line. Ballet bridge waves of comfort, Cena just hides her eyes. Policeman taps the shades, it's at a Chevy 69. How bizarre.

acrobats, lions, snakes, monkey. 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How bizarre.

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1: You know, I've been trying to get through this fixed color mind that out. Sometimes your nightmare turns into your dream. See what I'm saying?